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5: Plenty hot the next few days. Minimal rain chances a lot of the time. Clouds increase as we go through the night, a low of 72. There could be a few widely scattered storms Friday. Most of all, just hot and humid. 91 the high, heat indices to 98. And a sunny, hot weekend. Highs upper 90s Saturday, 101 on Sunday. I'm meteorologist Mark Thibodeau.

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After Fleetwood Mac, I've got John Cafferty and his Brown Beaver Band, Bananarama, and Beaver.

0: 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Coming up next, it's going to be a cruel summer. It's not going to be. 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

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I guess they used to do that. They don't do that now. You would be, people would look at you and would probably call the police. Here's Tom Petty and the Heartbreakers. 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
8: Plenty hot the next few days. Minimal rain chances a lot of the time. Clouds increase as we go through the night, a low of 72. There could be a few widely scattered storms Friday, most of all just hot and humid.

People of the Four Winds. That's Kansas, hailing out of Topeka, Kansas, as a matter of fact. Here's Genesis with Phil Collins when he was just the drummer. There's no misunderstanding here on Classic Hits 93.9 with Gary Mitchell.

0: Yeah, hold on just one more day, and then tomorrow it will be a TGIF. Thank Gary that it's Friday, and that's tomorrow. 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

0: 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Title cut from the album. That's Elton John on Classic Hits. 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

little old band from Texas, ZZ Top on Classic Hits 93.9 with Gary Mitchell. And that's just what I think you need on this Thursday evening. Coming up after the Cars, I've got Rod Stewart, John Cougar Mellencamp, Dan Hartman, Steve Miller Band, and Bill Withers.

0: Sir Ron, forever young, right? Have you seen him lately? He looks like the Crypt Keeper to me, but not even that good. Saturday nights from 7 to midnight, Throwback Nation Radio with Tony Lorino plays your favorites of the 80s and 90s. At 9:10, you have a chance to win cash with the Throwback Timeline. 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You text your guest back into him, and you could win a $100 Visa gift card. This week's Late Night Class Reunion also celebrates the class of 1983. 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

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Soon to be a TGIF, as a matter of fact. 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

Tommy, how many times have I told you you can call her at 867-5309, except you never add the area code. 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
4: The very hot weather on the way this weekend, definitely feeling like the dog days of summer. Could have highs up around 100 Saturday and Sunday. Increasing clouds into sunrise, low 72. Well, there could be a few widely scattered late-day storms Friday. Mostly just hot, humid highs around 90. Near 100 with lots of sun this weekend, lows in the upper 70s. I'm meteorologist Mark Thibodeau.

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What? She hasn't. Oh, Stevie Nicks has left the auditorium. Bye-bye, Stevie.

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0: Bum, bum, bum. Well, anyway, I'll stop singing. You know, for me, I will see you tomorrow from 7 to midnight on Classic Hits 93.9 on a TGIF. That is a, thank Gary, that it is Friday.

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7: Seems like we all want to be world changers. We have great aspirations, or aspirations to greatness. But the person who had the most impact on the world did not attempt to reach the whole world. He began by affecting the world around him. Up to this very day, no other person in history has had more influence than Jesus Christ. Jesus didn't try to fill stadiums or broadcast himself to millions. He merely began touching the lives that were around him. Granted, he had the power to heal the sick and even raise the dead. Yet you see Jesus more often simply interacting with people, talking to them, and loving on them. Jesus also was willing to call right, right, and wrong, wrong, and then stand his ground. Mostly, though, Jesus changed people one at a time, from the inside out, and God multiplied all that he did. He still changes lives one at a time, the old made new, lives transformed, and hope restored. You too can be transformed.

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10: Very hot weather on the way this weekend, definitely feeling like the dog days of summer. Could have highs up around 100 Saturday and Sunday. Increasing clouds into sunrise, low 72. While there could be a few widely scattered late day storms Friday, mostly just hot, humid highs around 90. Near 100 with lots of sun this weekend, lows in the upper 70s. I'm meteorologist Mark Thibodeau.

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10: Very hot weather on the way this weekend. Definitely feeling like the dog days of summer. Could have highs up around 100 Saturday and Sunday. Increasing clouds into sunrise, low 72. Well, there could be a few widely scattered late-day storms Friday. Mostly just hot, humid, highs around 90. Near 100 with lots of sun this weekend. Lows in the upper 70s. I'm meteorologist Mark Thibodeau.

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8: Some very hot weather on the way this weekend, definitely feeling like the dog days of summer. Could have highs up around 100 Saturday and Sunday. Increasing clouds into sunrise, low 72. Well, there could be a few widely scattered late-day storms Friday. Mostly just hot, humid highs around 90. Near 100 with lots of sun this weekend, lows in the upper 70s. I'm meteorologist Mark Thibodeau.

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14: Very hot weather on the way this weekend. Definitely feeling like the dog days of summer. Could have highs up around 100 Saturday and Sunday. Increasing clouds into sunrise, low 72. While there could be a few widely scattered late-day storms Friday. Mostly just hot, humid highs around 90. Near 100 with lots of sun this weekend. Lows in the upper 70s. I'm meteorologist Mark Thibodeau.

0: Classic Hits 93.9. It's Tom Watts in the morning. 5:42, and well, for some of us, a wet start for the day. Chance for some showers and thunderstorms up until around noon. But then a better chance we'll see them later after noon. Still going to be warm, 87, feeling like 95 today, and then hot the rest of the weekend. Saturday, 95, feeling like 107. High near 100 on Sunday. Ugh. 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We are seeing showers, and it just updated. There we go. Some in and around Joplin, Carl Junction, Columbus, Pittsburgh. Once you get south of 44, things die down just a little bit, temperature-wise. Even with the showers, everyone's sitting at around 72. Looks like we've got the Doors getting us back to music next.
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It's Tom Watts. 5:51. And if you spend as much time in your car as I do, you're going to like what we have coming up for you starting Monday and upgrade your everyday routine. Right now, it's Prince.

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It's Tom Watts in the morning. The birthday boy, David Essex, hit 79 yesterday. Rock on. It's 5:57. Showers across the four states. Heaviest rains in the northern parts of our listening area. Girard, Liberal. Looks like Lamar seeing some moderate showers right now. That's just a small band of heavy showers in and around Diamond. News from Ty Albright on the way for you next. Right now, Jerry Rafferty. Right down the line on Classic Hits 93.9.

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1: Good morning, I'm Ty Albright. Here's what's going on in the four states. What started as an engagement celebration ended in heartbreak. More details about the Rogers, Arkansas police officer that drowned over the weekend trying to save his newly engaged fiance. 24-year-old Fred Marsh had just proposed hours before the couple headed out for a canoe kayaking trip there on Elk River near Knoll with some friends. His fiance got caught in the current while trying to get back to her kayak, and Marsh and another officer jumped in to try to get to her. She got to safety, but Marsh got exhausted, disappeared beneath the water, and then found dead the next day. Well, one of the Midwest's largest religious and cultural gatherings returning to Carthage soon. It's Marian Days. Tens of thousands expected August 6th through the 9th. It is rooted in Vietnamese Catholic traditions, but it's open to the public. Your news is service, a Galena at Liberty Pawn. Need to turn your gold and silver into cash? 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

Classic Hits 93.9. It's Tom Watts in the morning at 6:06. We've got a cloudy sky right now. Scattered showers across the area. Going to see scattered showers through the day. High near 90, heat index 95 this afternoon. Here's

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Tom Watts in the morning. It is 6:18. On the drive in this morning, went right off the bat, saw somebody. I don't know how expensive it's going to be. Pulled over to the side of the road. Generally, the time I'm driving in, people are either driving the speed limit or they're trying to qualify, you know, for the Indy 500. So, just saw a really interesting study. If you spend as much time on the road as I do, you wonder how much time am I saving, you know, kicking it up 5 miles over, or do I drive the speed limit? New study found that by simply following the posted speed limit, you're only adding 54 seconds of driving time to your commute every day. Wow. Kind of mind-blowing when you weigh that against the fact that driving the speed limit also saves you money. If we all followed the posted speed limit, we would save 6.7 million gallons of fuel every day.

0: got a little further than that. I don't know. Always looking to save money when I can. Or maybe I'll just cross my fingers that, you know, I can win that $700 million in the Mega Millions over the weekend. Now, Powerball, nothing to sneeze at. It's over $500 million. You know what? I'll win them both and save everyone the trouble. Hang tight. We've got more of the greatest hits of all time on the way. Looks like 38 Special is going to get us back to music after meteorologist Jeff Eno tells us about the rain today, but then the heat that's coming next on Classic Hits 93.9.
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10: Extreme heat watch for now will kick in on Saturday. We've got the showers becoming likely today. Mostly clouds. We'll get up to 88. We could hear thunder. Heat index around 95. Tonight, stray to scattered storms. Mostly cloudy and 76. Saturday, mostly sunny and 97. I'm meteorologist Jeff Eno.

0: Classic Hits 93.9. It's Tom Watson in the morning at 6:36. Out the door on the go weather. Well, wet today, then getting hot again. Chance of showers and thunderstorms through the day today. The cloudy sky. Still going to feel warm. Highs near 90, but feeling like 95. Showers again continue into the night tonight. Tomorrow, heat returns. We'll see some early morning showers, but then sunny, hot, 95. Heat feeling like 107. And highs around 100. Heat index values pushing 110 on Sunday. Oh. Right now, Classic Hits 93.9 Storm Tracker Radar. Still watching the showers. Mostly light showers. Some moderate showers in and around Jasper, Golden City, Liberal, Pittsburgh. Also a few scattered down around Seneca, Goodman, and Stella. Eye in the sky camera showing those cloudy skies. Our temperature for everyone sitting right now at about 71. The Bengals get us back to music next. It's time
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Tom Watts in the morning. It is 6:42. And welcome back, Florida. It's been a while. Wow. Cops brought a helicopter, a drone, the canine, but you're going to love who finally helped the popo catch a fleeing feminine Florida felon. I'll tell you. 10 minutes in stupid news. Right now, Stevie Wonder on Classic Hits 93.9.

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0: Now news too stupid to be the real news. Dogs might be man's best friend, but cats? Apparently they'll flip on you in a heartbeat. So, this woman in Leesburg, Florida, tries to break into a house. Things go sideways. She takes off running. Deputies roll up. You know, the whole production, they got a helicopter, a drone, they got the canine unit out, the works. Very official, very serious. And then a cat shows up. No kidding. An officer spots this cat just casually hanging out by a shed, pawing at the door, which happens to match the description from a witness of where they think the suspect may have hidden. Suspicious? Yeah, a little. So they take a closer look. Sure enough, there she is, hiding inside all that high-tech gear, and it's the cat that cracks the case. Absolute narc. She refuses to come out, so cops send in the canine and finishes the job. She ends up arrested on burglary charges, resisting the whole list. Meanwhile, the cat, gone. Like Batman, probably back home acting like it, you know, didn't just snitch to law enforcement. That is stupid news. The whole story at 939classichits.com. Ty Albright with Real News. Jasper County needs your help. He'll tell you how in just 3 minutes. Queen gets us back to music next. Tom Watts in the morning. Classic Hits 93.9.
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9: Good morning, I'm Ty Albright. Here's what's going on in the four states. About a week and a half until Election Day. Jasper County, though, running short on one thing they can't hold an election without. Poll workers. County Clerk Charlie Davis says they normally have about 200 each election, but many longtime volunteers have retired. So if you would like to serve the community, stop on by the Jasper County Courthouse to learn more. Speaking of that August 4th ballot, Amendment 5, what do you think? Looks like it's going to gradually get rid of the state's income tax. As Governor Mike Kehoe says, a yes vote means you keep more of what you earn.
10: Constitutionally, this legislature can never change the tax code by one penny more than it is to offset the income tax refund that Missourians will get.
9: But opponents of it say it is only going to help the rich. Your news is service at Galena Liberty Pond. 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When you see news, call or text our tip line at 417-782-1310. 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
11: 6:58. Time once in the morning. Gonna be a damp day. Scattered showers and thunderstorms. Still warm though. 90. Feeling like 95 this afternoon. Right now, 70 with Queen.

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It's Tom Watch of the Morning. It's 7:08. We have a cloudy sky, and we are seeing some showers around the four states right now. Quick glance at Storm Tracker radar. Heaviest rains around Asbury and just to the east of Pittsburgh. Golden City seeing some heavier showers. Moderate rains around Diamond right now. Going to see scattered showers and thunderstorms through the day. 90, feeling like 95 this afternoon. Going to get extremely hot over the weekend. Keep that in mind. Hey, Workday kickoff song. Which song starts the workday today? Is it going to be Steve Miller Band in Swingtown, or are we riding in a pink Cadillac with Bruce Springsteen? Vote now. 939ClassicHits.com or through the mobile app. Just a reminder, we're not everyone right now around 71, but tomorrow, we're just 6 months away from Christmas. Talk more about that in less than 10 minutes. Here's Steve Winwood.

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0: Classic Hits 93.9. It's Tom Wants in the morning. It's now 7:19, and I hate to tell you, we are only 6 months away from summer. Yeah, it's July. It's a million degrees, but how about a little fake winter break from the heat? I mean, a Christmas in July. Perfect way to cool down in, you know, from the summer slog without going full Clark Griswold. Breaks up the heat, builds hype for the real holiday, and gives you an excuse, you know, to mix twinkle lights with flip-flops. Got some fun ways to mark Christmas in July without turning your house into the North Pole. You don't have to go your full Christmas. Keep it low-key. Have a snowball fight, but use water balloons instead. That way, you know, you got a blizzard that won't melt in 3 seconds. You can also, throw in a Christmas movie and see who knows all the lines. Try acting out Christmas carols like Jingle Bell Rock without using words, you know, kind of like charades. It's harder than it sounds. Food-wise, that's where I am with Christmas. It's where things get fun. Hot chocolate in July feels very unhinged, but add ice cream and now it's a choice. There you go. Or go full mashup. Barbecue ribs next to mashed potatoes and cranberry sauce. Okay, maybe not. If you're feeling festive, decorate, but make it summer. Beach balls as ornaments. Pool noodles as candy canes. Bonus points for an ugly Christmas t-shirt instead of a sweater because, well, you know, you don't want heat stroke. And if you really want to commit, go caroling in July. Yeah, your neighbors will either love you or never make eye contact again. I could see both being a win. Either way, Christmas, 6 months away.
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7: Extreme heat watch for now will kick in on Saturday. We've got the showers becoming likely today, mostly clouds. We'll get up to 88. We could hear thunder. Heat index around 95. Tonight, stray to scattered storms, mostly cloudy and 76. Saturday, mostly sunny and 97. I'm meteorologist Jeff Eno.

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0: Classic Hits 93.9. It's Tom Watts in the morning. All right, 7:38, out the door, on-the-go weather. We've got a cloudy sky, some showers pushing through the area. Maybe a few scattered thunderstorms. Heaviest rains in and around Jasper and Lamar right now. Otherwise, some scattered light showers. Going to have those scattered showers and thunderstorms through the day and into the evening. If you don't have the showers, going to have a cloudy sky. Still going to be warm, 90, feeling like 95. And keep in mind, excessive heat watch goes into effect tomorrow, stretching all the way through Tuesday with highs around 100, heat index values pushing 110 at times. Classic Hits 93.9 Storm Tracker Radar told you what we were seeing there already. Cloudy sky on the Eye in the Sky camera. Miami and Commerce at 74 right now. We've got Pittsburgh, Columbus at 71. Lamar got those showers in 71. Neosho, Carthage, Webb City, and Joplin at 71. It's morning brainbuster time. Ready to prove you're the world's smartest listener? We'll make it worth your while giving you that world's smartest listener certificate, of course. Also, putting you into today's drawing for that dinner for two from Riverbend Casino Hotel. Also, stick around about 15 minutes. I'll tell you how you can win that stay and play from Riverbend. Morning Brainbuster question. Here we go. 20% of couples, 1 in 5, say they argue about this the most. So think about your hubby. What do you argue about the most? 20% of you. 417-578-9390. 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
2: Ellen Nichols suffers from TDS, Trump Derangement Syndrome. Ellen Nichols has attacked President Trump on social media, even posting that Trump is, quote, a vulgar, adulterating, bullying, mob-connected scam artist, end quote. That's because Ellen Nichols is a woke liberal who has donated thousands to groups pushing radical ideas, like supporting George Floyd protests, attacking our gun rights, and pushing abortions. Ellen Nichols. She's just too woke for Missouri.
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0: 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It's Tom Watson in the morning. 7:46. Morning Brain Buster. Question is, 20% of couples say they argue about this the most, more than anything. What is it? 417-578-9390. Call or text. First, we'll go to the phone. Morning, Classic Hits. Who's this?
1: This is Poppy.
0: Poppy, what's the answer to the Brain Buster?
1: How about house chores?
0: It is not chores.
1: Not chores.
0: Nope.
1: Okay, thank you.
0: Thanks. Hi, Classic Hits. Who's this?
2: This is Brett in Chautauqua. How about, is it, what are we going to eat or where are we going to eat?
0: You know what? We can take that. It's about food. And the answer?
2: Yeah, baby.
0: And the answer to that question is, I don't care.
2: I can see that.
0: Well, Brett, I'll tell you what, man. Speaking of food, we'll let you argue over what you might be eating at dinner for two from Riverbend Casino Hotel. You're in the running, buddy.
2: All right. Thank you, brother. Appreciate you, man, and love it. Just absolutely love the hits, man.

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0: 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It's Tom Watts of the morning. 7:55. Morning Brain Buster. The question, if you missed it. 20% of couples say they argue about this the most. What is it? Brett Oakley from Chautauqua was the world's smartest listener. Knew the answer was food. Where to eat, what to eat. But food is your winning answer. You can take Brett's winning answer, maybe turn that into something for yourself. He gets that world's smartest listener certificate. And by the way, congratulations. Our dinner for two winner for the week, Amy Amershek. Amy had two correct answers this week, so stacking the deck in her favor there. She's going to go enjoy that dinner for two at Riverbend Casino. But if you'd like to enjoy that stay and play, all you have to do is take Brett's winning answer of food. 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Ty Albright has a check of news. One of the Midwest's largest religious and cultural gatherings is returning to the four states. Find out more in just 3 minutes. Michael Jackson gets us back to music next. Tom Watts in the Morning. 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
9: Good morning, I'm Ty Albright. Here's what's going on in the four states. What started as an engagement celebration ended in heartbreak. More details about the Rogers, Arkansas police officer that drowned over the weekend trying to save his newly engaged fiance. 24-year-old Fred Marsh had just proposed hours before the couple headed out for a canoe kayaking trip there on Elk River near Knoll with some friends. His fiance got caught in the current while trying to get back to her kayak, and Marsh and another officer jumped in to try to get to her. She got to safety, but Marsh got exhausted, disappeared beneath the water, and then found dead the next day. Well, one of the Midwest's largest religious and cultural gatherings returning to Carthage soon. It's Marian Days. Tens of thousands expected August 6th through the 9th. It is rooted in Vietnamese Catholic traditions, but it's open to the public. Your news is service at Galena Liberty Pawn. 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
0: 801, Tom Watts in the morning. 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

Classic Hits 93.9. Tom Watts in the morning. It's 8:10. We've got that cloudy sky. Going to have that all day today. Scattered showers and thunderstorms. Seeing a few of those on Storm Tracker radar right now. Temperature-wise, all setting at 73. Well.

0: 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It's Tom Watts in the morning. It's 8:18. Being joined this morning by Tony Sanchez, director, actor, realtor to the stars. Go ahead and lean in a little closer to that microphone. Tony, you are part of the Pittsburgh Community Theater's latest production. You're the director of Oliver.
1: Yes, I am, and we're super excited for opening night.
0: There you go, tonight. Always fun. If you've never been to a PCT production, you know, opening night's always just great.
1: You get high energy. Yeah, everybody's going for it.
0: And I've always been told you never want to work with kids. And yet, here you are, shouldering the load. How many kids do you guys have in this production?
1: Well, we've got young kids, and then we've got teenagers, so right. I consider them all kids.
0: Oh, yeah.
1: So, yeah, I'd say we probably have about 25.
0: Okay. Yeah. Anybody under 40? Oh, yeah. They're all kids.
1: They're all kids at heart.
0: So, for those that are not familiar, I won't call them uncultured, but for those not familiar with Oliver, tell us a little about the story.
1: So, Oliver is the story of Oliver Twist, which was written by Charles Dickens in the 1830s to kind of highlight the woes against child labor. But the musical director for this show, he put it to music, and we've got a great, great show for this.
0: All right. And again, no, they say looking forward to it. You got the opening night tonight. And then if you're wanting to beat the heat that's coming over the weekend, you've got matinees on Saturday and Sunday.
1: Oh, yeah. We've got our Saturday matinee at 2 o'clock and our Sunday matinee at 2 o'clock. We've got a lot of big goings on in Pittsburgh this weekend. So if you want to have a perfect weekend, come see Oliver on Saturday and then go see our big $1 million fireworks show.
0: Yeah. Saturday night. It's going to be fun there.
1: Yeah, yeah.
0: And if folks want to get their tickets, they can probably get them at walk up at the door.
1: Of course.
0: Yeah. Memorial Auditorium. It's Fifth and Pine.
1: Uh-huh.
0: They haven't moved it this week.
1: Yeah.
0: So how much are tickets to get in?
1: $20.
0: All right.
1: And you can get those at pctinfo.org.
0: Okay.
1: Or you can go to Memorial Auditorium.
0: All right.
1: Just be careful. Our tickets are only $20. We do have people out there trying to hustle tickets for $80. That's not us.
0: Okay. I tell you what, we'll get the official link up on our website and our Facebook page.
1: Well,
0: that'll help
1: you
0: out.
1: Great.
0: All right. So anything else you want to add to, entice folks to come out?
1: Well, I tell you what, it is a great show. We've got a 25-foot revolving set.
0: Oh, wow.
1: We've got a 30-piece orchestra, and I have some of the most incredible singers in Pittsburgh. So you're going to really enjoy it.
0: Always a good time in Memorial. There is not a bad seat in the house
1: there. No, there's not.
0: Love the venue. Yeah. Love the venue. Tony Sanchez, director of Oliver this weekend, Pittsburgh Community Theater. Thanks for coming in.
1: Thank you, Tom Watts, actor, DJ, and the best guy I know.
0: The check is in the mail, my friend. Don't go far. Check of the weather on the way for you from meteorologist Jeff Eno. We've got showers today, but heat for the weekend. He'll break down everything. Bon Jovi canceling a show due to illness? We'll talk about that within the next 15 minutes. Elton John gets us back to music next. Tom Watts in the morning, Classic Hits 93.9.
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11: Extreme Heat Watch for now will kick in on Saturday. We've got the showers becoming likely today. Mostly clouds. We'll get up to 88. We could hear thunder. Heat index around 95. Tonight, stray to scattered storms. Mostly cloudy and 76. Saturday, mostly sunny and 97. I'm meteorologist Jeff Eno.

0: Classic Hits 93.9. It's Tom Watts in the morning. It's 8:38. And John Bon Jovi canceling a concert mid-show last night. Basically hit pause on Madison Square Garden. 90 minutes in, 14 songs deep, just wrapped up Living on a Prayer. Had Pat Monahan from Train there helping out, and John's like, hey, I'm done. Turns out, sinus infection. Not exactly rock and roll, but also very human. But, you know, being Bon Jovi, he is about as cool as he can be. He promised the crowd, I will make this up to you. I don't know how. We'll figure something out. The most Bon Jovi way to say I owe you one. This was night 8 of 9 in the residency at Madison Square Garden, by the way. And his big return after vocal cord surgery a few years back. So not exactly how he wanted to leave the stage. But if you're going to go out early, at least do it after Living on a Prayer. Weather-wise, well, we've got rain today and then heat. Scattered showers, thunderstorms through the day today. We're going to see a high 90, but feeling like 95 with the heat index. Then we've got that extreme heat watch going into effect tomorrow, stretching all the way through Tuesday, maybe beyond. We'll see how that goes with daily highs around 100, but feeling like 110. Not looking forward to that. 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We've got scattered light showers and nothing too heavy in the immediate listing area. All of that has pushed to our east towards Springfield. Otherwise, temperature wise, everyone sits at 73. We got Pink Floyd getting us back to music next.
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0: 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Ty Albright, one final check of news. 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In just 3 minutes, Lynyrd Skynyrd set to get us back to music next. Tom Watts in the morning. 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
6: Good morning, I'm Ty Albright. Here's what's going on in the 4 states. About a week and a half until Election Day. Jasper County, though, running short on one thing they can't hold an election without: poll workers. County Clerk Charlie Davis says they normally have about 200 each election, but many longtime volunteers have retired. So if you would like to serve the community, stop on by the Jasper County Courthouse to learn more. Speaking of that August 4th ballot, Amendment 5, what do you think? Looks like it's going to gradually get rid of the state's income tax. As Governor Mike Kehoe says, a yes vote means you keep more of what you earn.
7: Constitutionally, this legislature can never change the tax code by one penny more than it is to offset the income tax refund that Missourians will get.
6: But opponents of it say it is only going to help the rich. Your news is service at Galena Liberty Pawn. 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
8: 56, it's Tom Watts in the morning. If you were not aware, I'm making you aware now. 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

0: 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It's Tom Watts in the morning. It's 9:04. Last chance to vote for the Workday Kickoff song. Is it Swingtown from the Steve Miller Band, or are we going to be in a pink Cadillac with Bruce Springsteen? 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Meteorologist Jeff Eno. Yeah, we've got showers today, but the heat's a-coming. Are you going to melt over the weekend? He'll tell us next. Tom Watts in the morning. 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
8: Ellen Nichols suffers from TDS, Trump Derangement Syndrome. Ellen Nichols has attacked President Trump on social media, even posting that Trump is, quote, a vulgar, adulterating, bullying, mob-connected scam artist, end quote. That's because Ellen Nichols is a woke liberal who has donated thousands to groups pushing radical ideas, like supporting George Floyd protests, attacking our gun rights, and pushing abortions. Ellen Nichols, she's just too woke for Missouri.
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11: Extreme Heat Watch for now will kick in on Saturday. We've got the showers becoming likely today. Mostly clouds. We'll get up to 88. We could hear thunder. Heat index around 95. Tonight, stray to scattered storms. Mostly cloudy and 76. Saturday, mostly sunny and 97. I'm meteorologist Jeff Eno.
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It turned into a dogfight, and Springsteen pulling out the narrow win today as your choice as a workday kickoff song. We'll do it again on Monday. 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

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But I'm here to tell you, there's something else. The afterworld. A world of never-ending happiness. You can always see the sun.

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It's Tom Watts inside 90 minutes of nonstop music, 921. And well, we got the showers today. 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

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Tom Watts in the morning. Got showers scattered around the area through the day today into tonight. Still going to be warm, 90, feeling like 95. Scattered showers right now, 75. It's John Mellencamp on Classic Hits.

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If you spend as much time in your car as I do, you know what an expense it can be. 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

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It's Tom Watts and time for me to run. Don't worry, Jen's on her way in, guiding you through the rest of your Friday up till Joel at 3. I leave you with Billy Idol. Have fun. Be safe. I'll catch you later.

Alessa Kitts, 93.94 State's official at work station. Chip Wilson with you this morning. Gross news, good news. The gross news. Scientists used to think there are about 6 million bug species on planet Earth. Now thinking it's somewhere between 14 to 20 million insect species instead. Now for the good news, there's a French startup that says they have figured out the first air-to-air insect interception by an autonomous microdrone. Very fancy wording for saying they built a drone that killed a bug. And if we can do this for the mosquitoes, I am on board. Blondie on Classic Hits 93.9.

0: 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Chip was with you this morning. If you are practically living in your car, you may as well enjoy your time there. We got you a little upgrade for your situation, and all the details are coming Monday morning. 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
1: Ellen Nichols suffers from TDS, Trump Derangement Syndrome. Ellen Nichols has attacked President Trump on social media, even posting that Trump is, quote, a vulgar, adulterating, bullying, mob-connected scam artist, end quote. That's because Ellen Nichols is a woke liberal who has donated thousands to groups pushing radical ideas, like supporting George Floyd protests, attacking our gun rights, and pushing abortions. Ellen Nichols, she's just too woke for Missouri.
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7: Extreme heat watch for now will kick in on Saturday. We've got the showers becoming likely today, mostly clouds. We get up to 88 with good-to-ear thunder, heat index around 95. Tonight, stray to scattered storms, mostly cloudy and 76. Saturday, mostly sunny and 97. I'm meteorologist Jeff Eno.

Alessa Kitts, 93.94 State's official at work station. Chip Wilson with you this morning. The 10-year-old and I, we stopped at Bath & Body Works yesterday because sometimes you got to live your dreams. They had fall and Halloween displays up already. It is still July. Everyone, please calm down. Minute Work on Alessa Kitts, 93.9.

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0: Melissa Kitts, 93.94 State's official at work station. Chip Wilson with you this morning. 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

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It's National Tequila Day and National Cousins Day in Mississippi. 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

0: 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Chip was with you this morning. We got the statement the other day from the dental insurance that the 10-year-old has officially reached his lifetime maximum for orthodontia. 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

0: Alessa Kitts, 93.94 State's official at work station. Chipping some with you this morning. Sometimes it feels like your car's your best friend. You're just always out and about doing your best friend things. And for that, we got you a little upgrade. You need the details? You meet us here Monday morning. Tom Watts is going to let you know everything. The car's kicking off a 90-minute free ride of nonstop music next on Alessa Kitts, 93.89.
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13: We've got the showers becoming likely. We could hear thunder. Mostly clouds will get up to the upper 80s. Heat index around 95. Tonight, straight to scattered showers and storms are possible. Mostly cloudy. Overnight, low 76. Saturday, mostly sunny. We go under an extreme heat watch up to 97. I'm meteorologist Jeff Eno.

Plus, the Kids 93.8, 94 State's official at work station. Chip us with you this morning. And so you know how on the top of the pencil there's an eraser tip? Well, in Europe, they don't have it. They just buy their erasers separate. And that's the move, because those erasers are A, total garbage, and B, not going to last as long as the pencil. Survivor on Classic Hits 93.9.

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Classic. It's 93.94 State's official At Work station. Chip was with you this morning. So have you seen the same phrase trend that's working its way through social media? You see the same phrase, but you see it several different ways, like supportive, disappointed, sarcastic. Well, there's a tech expert who says this is all fun and good, but it's also probably just being

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Classic Hits 93.9, 4 State's official at work station. Chip is with you this morning. And if you have not read or watched Daisy Jones and the Six, it was around the time of the pandemic, very much inspired by Fleetwood Mac, to the point that Stevie Nicks says when she watched it, she felt like a ghost watching her own story. The book's really good. The show was okay, but I think it's because I like the book better. Would recommend them both. It's Fleetwood Mac, Little Eyes on Classic Hits 93.9.

Bless you, Kids 93.94 Seats official at work station. Chip also with you this afternoon. Jon Bon Jovi abruptly halting last night's show at Madison Square Garden. They were about 90 minutes in, and he told everybody, keep your tickets. We're going to figure out how to reschedule. He's got a sinus infection. I mean, 90 minutes in, and then you get another round? That's not the worst deal. Bon Jovi on Classic Hits 93.9.

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10: We've got the showers becoming likely. We could hear thunder. Mostly clouds will get up to the upper 80s. Heat index around 95. Tonight, straight or scattered showers and storms are possible. Mostly cloudy. Overnight, low 76. Saturday, mostly sunny. We go under an extreme heat watch up to 97. I'm meteorologist Jeff Eno.

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New, and I don't know if we want this or not. 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It's kind of like when you store your fingerprints. And you know, I saw something not too long ago that the millennials, we are fed. We are promised that all this technology is going to make everything easier. It's actually just getting more complex. And I think we can add this to the list. 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

Classic Hits 93.94 State's official at work station. Chip was with you this afternoon. Today's little clap of the day going to the woman in California who got busted stealing bacon and vodka from several grocery stores. Just those two items. I'll say it right now. This is the new diet trend.

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Classic Hits 93.9 before State's official outwork station. Chip was with you this afternoon. So there's this article in Business Insider where the writer's talking about how traveling with his parents was harder than traveling with toddlers. Apparently, they were in Japan. His parents were having problems getting around. They needed something to eat. They needed more breaks than he anticipated. In their defense, his parents are 78 years old, but then it started this whole debate. What's easier, traveling with a toddler or grandparents? I don't really have an answer. I've traveled with both at the same time, and I actually do recommend that. They keep an eye on each other. Mike and the Mechanics on Classic Hits 93.9.

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0: 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Chip us on the chief this afternoon. If you have voted for the Best of the Four States Awards, first of all, thank you. 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

0: 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Ship us with you this afternoon. We got a chance for rain today, maybe some storms tonight, and then an extreme heat watch for the weekend. 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
6: Ellen Nichols suffers from TDS, Trump Derangement Syndrome. Ellen Nichols has attacked President Trump on social media, even posting that Trump is, quote, a vulgar, adulterating, bullying, mob-connected scam artist, end quote. That's because Ellen Nichols is a woke liberal who has donated thousands to groups pushing radical ideas, like supporting George Floyd protests, attacking our gun rights, and pushing abortions. Ellen Nichols, she's just too woke for Missouri.
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15: We've got the showers becoming likely. We could hear thunder. Mostly clouds will get up to the upper 80s. Heat index around 95. Tonight, straight to scattered showers and storms are possible. Mostly cloudy. Overnight, low 76. Saturday, mostly sunny. We go under an extreme heat watch up to 97. I'm meteorologist Jeff Eno.

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Check us out with you this afternoon. So this Christmas will mark the 10th anniversary of George Michael's death. And to commemorate that, we're getting a concert film. It should be in theaters by the end of the year. Here's Wham on Classic Hits 93.9. 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

Bless it, Kids 93.9, the 4 State's official at work station. Chip was with you this afternoon. So it is National Drive Thru Day, which means we've updated the list of the fastest and friendliest fast food lines. And for the fifth year in a row, fastest line, Taco Bell. 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

Classic Hits 93.94 State's official at work station. Chip Wilson with you this afternoon. We got you a little life upgrade. The question is it more for you or more for your car? We'll find out Monday morning. Details are coming. Right now it's Aretha Franklin on Classic Hits 93.9.

Classic Hits 93.94 State's official at work station. Chip Wilson with you this afternoon. So there's this Japanese company that has created refrigerators for humans. You climb in, you sit on the seat, and enjoy some blasted air at about 41 degrees Fahrenheit. It's like the reverse sauna, and it's $9,200, so about as affordable as a sauna. Joan Jett on Classic Hits 93.9.

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Classic Hits 93.94 State's official at work station. Chip will still with you this afternoon. NASA released some new images of Mars, which I guess is cool. I don't know. I feel like pictures of Mars is like a Fast and Furious movies. You've seen one, you've seen them all. 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

0: Plus, it's 93.94 State's official at work station. Chip us with you this afternoon. This heat wave we're looking at won't last forever, and neither will the local staycation ticket at Silver Dollar City. It's gone when the season ends. So for just $69 right now, just because you call the four states home, you're getting to Silver Dollar City. They've got extended hours going on right now. This is a very solid deal. 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
1: Hey, what do you have there?
2: I'm just reading through Jill Carter's voting record. Did you know Jill Carter voted to give millions of our tax dollars to billionaire professional sports team owners?
1: Really? Why would she do that?
2: Jill says she didn't get a chance to read the bill.
1: Wow, isn't that her job?
2: Exactly. But that's not all. 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
1: So, Jill Carter misses votes, doesn't read the bills, and gives handouts to her big business donor buddies?
2: Yep. 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
3: Paid for by friends of Dr. Ellen Nichols, Paula Baker, Treasurer.
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8: We've got the showers becoming likely. We could hear thunder. Mostly clouds will get up to the upper 80s. Heat index around 95. Tonight, straight to scattered showers and storms are possible. Mostly cloudy. Overnight, low 76. Saturday, mostly sunny. We go under an extreme heat watch up to 97. I'm meteorologist Jeff Eno.

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0: Kalesa Kits 93.94 State's official at work station. Chip us a wicket this afternoon. If you're into things like free money, and let's be honest, who isn't? You want to be here tomorrow night with Tony Lorino. He's got the throwback timeline for you at 9:10 tomorrow night. 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

Classic Hits 93.9, the Four States official at workstation. Chip also with you this afternoon. I'm over here trying to enjoy summer, and then you got people out there screaming about Halloween. So here's a compromise. Horror movies set in the summer, so you can go all in on your summerween nonsense. You got Creature from the Black Lagoon, Friday the 13th, Texas Chainsaw Massacre, and of course, I Know What You Did Last Summer. 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

0: 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Chip was with you this afternoon, and that is going to do it for me. Joel Norman is in next. 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Joel Norman is taking over, and Blondie is coming up next on Classic Hits 93.9.
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13: We've got the showers becoming likely. We could hear thunder. Mostly clouds will get up to the upper 80s. Heat index around 95. Tonight, straight to scattered showers and storms are possible. Mostly cloudy. Overnight, low 76. Saturday, mostly sunny. We go under an extreme heat watch up to 97. I'm meteorologist Jeff Eno.

Scandal on Classic Hits 93.9. Who had John Bon Jovi playing guitar for them early on? The Warrior. Joe Marvin this afternoon in a 90-minute free ride with Buffalo Springfield on the way at the Police on Classic Hits 93.9.

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The other night at a stop in Cincinnati, John Mellencamp's crowd was singing along to this song, but skipped the entire second verse before the chorus, and John was having none of it. He stopped the song to tell him, "Now, I remember when I wrote this song. I was 24 years old, and I spent all afternoon writing this second verse, so I'm going to sing it." He wasn't really mad, just having a laugh. You can find the video on YouTube. Sing along, but sing it right if you're at a concert. 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
9: Some very hot conditions on the way. A heat advisory all the way from 1 p.m. Saturday to 7 p.m. on Tuesday. For daily highs, it could hit the century mark. And nights, it might have a tough time getting under 80 in spots. Use all precautions. Mid-70s tonight, maybe an isolated storm. Sunny and hot Saturday, high 96. Feels like temps to 110. I'm meteorologist Mark Thibodeau.

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0: 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With our heat index today reaching the mid-90s, this might sound appealing to some. A Polish man is in the news, having stripped down and allowing himself to be buried in snow, staying that way for 2 hours, 12 minutes, and 12 seconds to break a Guinness World Record. Why else would you do it, right? 41-year-old Damian Kasprzyk, I think I'm saying that right, is no stranger to the cold. He also previously broke the record for the longest duration of full-body contact with ice. Even longer, 5 hours, 1 minute, 33 seconds. Seems like you'd have some pretty nasty frostbite after that. I guess Damian must just be built different. I bet he never gripes about his wife getting into bed with cold feet, though. He would just consider that training. Joe Norman here with the Bengals, coming up next on Classic Hits 93.9.
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7: Ellen Nichols suffers from TDS, Trump Derangement Syndrome. Ellen Nichols has attacked President Trump on social media, even posting that Trump is, quote, a vulgar, adulterating, bullying, mob-connected scam artist, end quote. 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Ellen Nichols, she's just too woke for Missouri.
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12: Some very hot conditions on the way. A heat advisory all the way from 1 p.m. Saturday to 7 p.m. on Tuesday. For daily highs, it could hit the century mark. And nights, it might have a tough time getting under 80 in spots. Use all precautions. Mid-70s tonight, maybe an isolated storm. Sunny and hot Saturday, high 96. Feels like temps to 110. I'm meteorologist Mark Thibodeau.

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0: 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Hear the best of the 80s and 90s and your requests on Throwback Nation with Tony Lorino. 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A class that laughed at Cheech and Chong and Eddie Murphy, helped get Every Breath You Take by the Police an 8-week stay at number one, headed to the movies to catch The Return of the Jedi, Scarface, War Games, The Big Chill, A Christmas Story, Risky Business, Flashdance, and Vacation. 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
2: Ellen Nichols suffers from TDS, Trump Derangement Syndrome. Ellen Nichols has attacked President Trump on social media, even posting that Trump is, quote, a vulgar, adulterating, bullying, mob-connected scam artist, end quote. That's because Ellen Nichols is a woke liberal who has donated thousands to groups pushing radical ideas, like supporting George Floyd protests, attacking our gun rights, and pushing abortions. Ellen Nichols, she's just too woke for Missouri.
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12: Some very hot conditions on the way. A heat advisory all the way from 1 p.m. Saturday to 7 p.m. on Tuesday. For daily highs, it could hit the century mark. And nights, it might have a tough time getting under 80 in spots. Use all precautions. Mid-70s tonight, maybe an isolated storm. Sunny and hot Saturday, high 96. Feels like temps to 110. I'm meteorologist Mark Thibodeau.

Oldies on Classic Hits 93.9 from the Saturday Night Fever soundtrack. But they already had that song written when the producer came calling looking for a song. The film was just going to be called Saturday Night, but the song led them to add the Fever. Jill Norman here with Pat Benatar on the way after Steve Winwood. 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

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Joe Lorman today, all aboard for Yacht Rock Radio this Sunday morning. 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